She's going to be the soloist for the Boulder Philharmonic season opening concert in over a week, October 23rd and 24th. BoulderPhil.org has those details. This is a performance of Mozart's Flute Concerto No. 1 with Christina Jennings playing the solo with a now-defunct group, the Pro Musica Colorado Chamber Orchestra, on CPR Classical's Colorado Spotlight.

0: a performance in Boulder, Colorado, about 14 years ago. Flutist Christina Jennings, who teaches at the University of Colorado Boulder with the Pro Musica Colorado Chamber Orchestra. 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Christina Jennings performs with the Boulder Philharmonic in just over a week for their season opening concert on October 23rd and 24th. The Second Symphony of Jean Sibelius is also on that concert. You can see all the details at boulderphil.org. And find Colorado Spotlight every day on CPR Classical. 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Coming up, pianist Long Long with some Chopin on CPR Classical.
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You might call that a showpiece. It's Scherzo No. 1 by Frédéric Chopin. Long, long, the pianist on CPR Classical. Another pianist takes up Beethoven's first piano concerto at 7 tonight. You can get some background on that with tonight's Charlie Chat in about 20 minutes here on CPR Classical. This is by John Philip Sousa. Sheep and Goat Walking in the Pasture. The Royal College of Music Wind Orchestra on Colorado Public Radio Classical.

Discover the rich history of Latin American music on CPR Classical as we celebrate Hispanic Heritage Month. 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Hispanic Heritage Month on CPR Classical.

selections from The Damnation of Faust by Hector Berlioz, the Baltimore Symphony Orchestra, directed by David Zinman on CPR Classical. Somehow that belongs around Halloween. We're getting there. We explore the supernatural a little more around Halloween. And this has a story about a scholar making a deal with the devil. He wants sensual pleasures in exchange for his soul. Oh, my goodness. Well, if you are looking for some Halloween-themed music, check out a bunch of them put together in an article at cprclassical.org. Beethoven's first piano concerto is in just a few minutes. First, a type of Venezuelan dance by a Venezuelan composer named Federico Vollmar. This is Jaromoco.

0: Venezuelan pianist Clara Rodriguez with some music from Venezuela by Federico Vollmer on CPR Classical.
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6: Beethoven's magnificent playing and particularly the daring flights of his improvisation stirred me strangely to the depths of my soul. That's what a pianist said upon hearing an early performance of Beethoven's first piano concerto. He said, "Indeed, I found myself so profoundly bowed down that I did not touch my piano for several days." The first piano concerto of Beethoven is actually his second chronologically. It was published first, though. And much is made of Beethoven's debt to Mozart in the work. Indeed, John N. Burke, in his biography of the composer, says, "The concerto is forward as well as backward-looking, tapping at the door of happy discoveries to come, and bringing to pass, even through the fulfillment of formal expectations, the spell of the poet Beethoven."
0: Here's pianist Marta Argerich and the German Radio Symphony Orchestra, Seiji Ozawa directing the Piano Concerto No. 1 by Ludwig van Beethoven on CPR Classical.

0: Pianist Marta Argerich and a live performance with the German Radio Symphony Orchestra, Seiji Ozawa directing, back in the 1980s. That's the Piano Concerto No. 1 by Ludwig van Beethoven on Colorado Public Radio Classical. Tomorrow at 7, Maurice Ravel's Le Tombeau de Couperin.
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And with that opening fanfare, welcome into Wednesday here on CPR Classical. Matt Wiesner filling in today for our shipmate, Cayman Thomas. October 14th, 2026, 78 days left in the year 2026. Glad to have you along this morning for good music here on CPR Classical. But before we get back to the music, our morning invocation this morning from American poet Robert Frost. This is The Pasture. I'm going out to clean the pasture spring. I'll only stop to rake the leaves away and wait to watch the water clear, I may. I shan't be gone long. You come too. I'm going out to fetch the little calf that's standing by its mother. It's so young, it totters when she licks it with her tongue. I shan't be gone long. You come too.

A Canon and Gig by Johann Pachelbel from the Taverner Players this morning here on CPR Classical. With music next by a composer of Spanish descent who lived and worked in Vienna. One of her teachers was Haydn. She also knew Mozart. This is the slow movement from a symphony by Mariana Martinez here on CPR Classical.

0: Brahms on CPR Classical from his Serenade No. 2, Ricardo Chailly and the Leipzig Gewandhaus Orchestra. Good morning, Matt Wiesner, filling in today for our shipmate, Capen Thomas. And in a moment, violinist Itzhak Perlman with music from the Baroque era by Giuseppe Tartini. That's next.
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Violinist Itzhak Perlman with music by Giuseppe Tartini. Variations on a theme by Corelli this morning here on CPR Classical. With Matt Wiesner filling in for Caban Thomas. And Hector Berlioz next with some inspiration from the Scottish outlaw and folk hero Robert Roy MacGregor. Here's Alexander Gibson and the Scottish National Orchestra with the Rob Roy Overture. Music by Hector Berlioz.

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0: The overture from an opera by a young Alexander Zemlinsky, who got some help around that time from composer Johannes Brahms. Brahms helped Zemlinsky secure a stipend that allowed him to finish orchestrating the opera, Zarema. The overture from that opera. Music by Alexander Zemlinsky here on CPR Classical. 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
0: It's CPR Classical, and here's a piece for band by Julie Giroux. It's called Impressions.

Impressions. Music by Julie Giroux from the University of North Texas Symphonic Band here on Statewide. CPR Classical. With Matt Wiesner filling in today for Caban Thomas. And as things turn cooler in Colorado, actually looking ahead here to the next season with Antonio Vivaldi. Music from the Four Seasons. Here is Winter from Giuliano Carmignola and the Venice Baroque Orchestra.

Winter from Antonio Vivaldi's Four Seasons from Giuliano Carmagnola and the Venice Baroque Orchestra here on CPR Classical. Next, Italian pianist and composer Nino Rota. Here's the love theme from The Godfather.

The La Scala Philharmonic, that is music by Nino Rota, the love theme from The Godfather, here on CPR Classical. Matt Wiesner in for Cabin Thomas. We do have the classical mystery quiz coming up in a few minutes. Today, name that composer. That's on the way at 7:30. Next, though, music by Maurice Ravel from Mother Goose, the Interlude, and Empress of the Pagodas. Here's the London Symphony Orchestra.

An overture from an opera based on a tale with the title translating The Little Dog Shaking Money and Gems. An overture from Jean-Philippe Rameau's Le Talleyrand.

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1: 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Thank you to Summit Club members Vincent Hostack and Claire Pramick, and Eugenia L. Klagstad and Jim Fogelberg. 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

Well, welcome into the Classical Mystery Quiz for this Wednesday. Matt Wiesner in for Caven Thomas. And this morning, name that composers. I've got a couple of quick clues and then some music by this composer. I will say this one is on the easier side. So a couple of clues as we name this composer this morning on the Classical Mystery Quiz. A legendary composer from the classical era of music history, born in Salzburg, Austria, and as a child prodigy, toured Europe, royal courts throughout Europe, and by the age of six, was astounding nobility across Europe. With this composer's musical genius, virtuosic keyboard abilities, and violin performances. What is this composer's name? Speaking of the keyboard, during this composer's years living and performing in Vienna, this composer was widely celebrated for their astonishing keyboard virtuosity, sight reading, and unmatched gift for musical improvisation. Do you know the name of this composer? Here is some of this composer's music. It's from one of their piano concertos. We'll take a listen, and then we'll come back and compare notes. Name this composer this morning on the Classical Mystery Quiz.

0: How did you do? Name that composer this morning on the Classical Mystery Quiz. And we've been hearing pianist Jeremy Denk with the St. Paul Chamber Orchestra, the Rondo from the Piano Concerto No. 20 from our mystery composer, Wolfgang Amadeus Mozart, here on the Classical Mystery Quiz.
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0: And next this morning, music by a 20th century Mexican composer, music educator, a scholar, whose music connected the classical concert scene, the concert hall, with the tradition of popular song and Mexican folklore. This is music by Manuel Ponce, the title translating For You, My Heart, here on CPR Classical.

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The scherzo from the Piano Quintet by Antoni Dvorak, here on CPR Classical. 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

That's music from an opera by Joseph Haydn, The Desert Island, here on CPR Classical. Good morning and welcome into Wednesday. I'm Matt Wiesner, filling in for our shipmate, Caban Thomas. He'll be back tomorrow, October 14th, and we'll open up this hour with a poem. This morning, Robert Frost's The Pasture. I'm going out to clean the pasture spring. I'll only stop to rake the leaves away and wait to watch the water clear, I may. I shan't be gone long. You come too. I'm going out to fetch the little calf that's standing by the mother. It's so young, it totters when she licks it with her tongue. I shan't be gone long. You come too.

Swan of Twinella, music by Jean Sibelius here on CPR Classical. Good morning, Matt Wiesner in for Caban Thomas today. Welcome into a wet Wednesday for Denver and the Front Range. Rain showers today, a high of 49 in the Mile High City. The first winter weather advisory of the season has been issued for the Colorado Mountains above 9,000 feet, and that could also mean some winter driving tonight into tomorrow on some of the passes, Cameron, Loveland, and Berthoud Pass. For Vail and Aspen, rain showers today, snow showers possible later today, mountain community highs in the 50s for Wednesday. Grand Junction, showers and 56.

Glass. That's music by a Polish pianist, composer, and singer, Hania Rani. Violinist Mari Samuelson with Scoring Berlin here on CPR Classical. Next, we're heading back to the Baroque era. This is a trio sonata by Arcangelo Corelli.

0: CPR Classical with the Avison Ensemble, a trio sonata by Arcangelo Corelli. And our Wednesday morning moment of Zen coming up next.
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0: Well, good morning. Cabin left us some music here for a few minutes to pause for calm, clarity, and peace. Music this morning by Charles Gounod from his Symphony No. 2 for this moment of Zen, a few minutes to stop rushing as we get the day going, let go of worries, and just notice the present.

0: Romance of the Prairie Lilies. That is music by Samuel Coleridge Taylor this morning here on CPR Classical. Matt Wiesner filling in for Caban Thomas, and Colorado Spotlight coming up at 9 o'clock.
1: A strong democracy depends on voters having good information. And Coloradans have big decisions to make this November, from statewide ballot measures to the governor's race and who will represent us in Congress. Find the information you need at cpr.org/vote.
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That is music commissioned by Charles, Prince of Wales, before he was king, for his Terra Carta project. It's music by Sarah Klass, Rhythm of the Earth, here on CPR Classical. Matt Wiesner in for Gabe and Thomas. We have Colorado Spotlight coming up after this legend by Antonin Dvorak.

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0: Boulder violinist Adam Barnett Hart and the Escher Quartet, coming up on Colorado Spotlight. Good morning, Colorado music fans. I'm Matt Wiesner, in for Caban Thomas, and every day we celebrate Colorado music making, Colorado performers and performances here on Colorado Spotlight. And we're going to start today with Adam Barnett Hart, who grew up in Colorado. He won the Young Artist Concerto competitions with the Boulder Philharmonic and the Jefferson Symphony. Today, he performs with the Escher Quartet. And here is that group with music by Alexander Borodin. The finale from Borodin's String Quartet No. 2, the Escher Quartet on Colorado Spotlight.

0: Violinist Adam Barnett Hart grew up in Colorado. Today he is a part of the Escher Quartet. Kicking off Colorado Spotlight with the finale from Alexander Borodin's String Quartet No. 2. The Escher Quartet here on CPR Classical.
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0: And Colorado Spotlight continues with music by Mexican composer Arturo Marquez, who studied at the conservatory in Mexico City, later came to America on a Fulbright scholarship and studied in California, but his music was not well known outside of Mexico. Conductor Gustavo Dudamel helped spread the word about Marquez, performing his music around the world. And here's a performance from Boulder, the Colorado Music Festival Chamber Orchestra, led by Alondra de la Parra, the Danzón No. 4 by Arturo Marquez on Colorado Spotlight.

0: 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He spent years teaching at DU, the ritual fire dance from Manuel de Falla's El Amor Brujo, here on CPR Classical's Colorado Spotlight.
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0: CPR Classical with music from the first album from Oliver Davis, dedicated to the piano, and specifically two Dutch pianists, Beth and Flo. The Water Variations and Theme, music by Oliver Davis, with Beth and Flo at the piano, the Royal Philharmonic, and vocalist Grace Davidson and composer Oliver Davis.
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A Colorado performance from the Denver Brass. Jupiter, the Bringer of Jollity from Gustav Holst's The Planets here on CPR Classical. I'm Matt Wiesner in for Caban Thomas. William Carman coming in after 10. After music by John Williams, The Cowboys Overture.

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3: Good morning. I'm William Carman, and for Monique Brooks Roberts, how about this drizzly, overcast day, right? Well, it is a beautiful time in fall right now, and let's kick off the show with some Mozart.

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0: 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This was written by John Ireland for the National Brass Band Championship of Great Britain in 1932. Here's a Downland Suite.

0: You just heard John Ireland's A Dowland Suite, the performance courtesy of City of London Sinfonia, baton duties covered by conductor Richard Hickox. The music room is just ahead on CPR Classical. I'll meet you there in 5 minutes.
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0: incredible beauty in the stillness and thoughtfulness of that piece, Dusk, by living African-American composer Nkiru Okoya on CPR Classical. That piece is an excellent precursor to our music room, which begins right now.
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0: Welcome to your Wednesday music room. I'm William Carman, in for Monique Brooks Roberts this morning. Today's theme, musical processions. Today, you center your ear on the violin and its landscape of possibility based on instrumentation and ensemble size. Starting at none and progressing to a solo work, a duet, a quartet, and finally, violin at the center of a large ensemble. Kicking off today's musical procession is violinist Randall Goosby. Here's Plain Blue by Coleridge Taylor Perkinson from his series Blues Forms on CPR Classical's Music Room. Remember that there's going to be a short silence before this solo work begins, as all music arises from this state.

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Rena Esmail's Surfacing on CPR Classical's Music Room. Violinist Gil Shaham joined his sister, Orly, who played piano on that piece. Prior to that was Randall Goosby's solo violin work on Plain Blue, a Coleridge Taylor Perkinson original. Today's theme in the Music Room is musical processions, exploring how the violin interacts with an increasingly large ensemble. And next, Gábor Takács and friends playing two of the Five Bagatelles by Antonín Dvořák on CPR Classical's Music Room.

Violinist Esther Abrami with the Vienna Radio Symphony Orchestra playing Teresa Carreño's Small Waltz, Mi Teresita, on CPR Classical's Music Room. Prior to that was the OG Takács Quartet led by Gábor playing Five Bagatelles, No. 1 and 2 by Dvorak. I do hope you enjoyed exploring the violin's voice in the context of the ensemble surrounding it, or, in the first case, the lack thereof. I'll be with you for tomorrow's Music Room as well, and that theme is autumn. Thanks for tuning in to CPR Classical this morning. I'm William Carman, in for Monique Brooks-Roberts.

0: The effervescent and ever-present Brandenburg Concerto. That was number 3 by Johann Sebastian Bach. You've got to admire the staying power of a work like that, and we love bringing that to you here on CPR Classical. Conductor Jeanette Sorrell led the group Apollo's Fire on that recording. Your Midday Mozart's coming in just over an hour. That'll be at high noon and Mountain Standard Time. I'm William, in for Monique Brooks-Roberts. And I wanted to tell you that I'll be on the stage welcoming the audience this Friday for a CPR Classical Presents event with the Colorado Symphony. You can win tickets to that tomorrow. Just listen to Patty Painter Wakefield's show at 4 p.m.
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0: 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She was a bit of a defiant character during Nazi occupation. She refused to join their culture chamber and had to hold secret underground concerts. On to the music. Here's Bosman's piece, Chanson. Cellist Leah Plave and pianist Dan Sato play this duet on CPR Classical.

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1: Hey, it's William, in for Monique Brooks-Roberts. It's just past 11 o'clock on this Wednesday morning. Do you ever feel like when you're at your busiest in life is when you make the most happen? I know that sounds obvious, right? But I'm talking about like, hey, you gotta go to work, you gotta pick up the kids, get the groceries, go home, make the dinner, and you still find time to work on the things that you care about. And in contrast, when you have tons of free time, you get this paralysis of like, well, I could work on it, but I've got so much time. Why would I need to do that right now? I feel like that might have been happening for Franz Schubert when he wrote his Third Symphony. He was working his butt off at the time, but still managed to be the most prolific that he had ever been as a writer. Here's his Third Symphony on CPR Classical.

0: Little toe tapping finale there. Symphony number 3 by Franz Schubert, performed by the Berlin Philharmonic with conductor Karl Böhm. 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
0: You're halfway through the 11 o'clock hour on this Wednesday morning. Chilling with me, William Carman, in for MBR, Monique Brooks Roberts. There's a lovely Haydn string quartet headed your way in just under 6 minutes, but first, we go Greek. Our next piece comes courtesy of a Cypriot, Solon Michaelides. You're about to hear a piece that I'm sure is an ode to a place he's familiar with growing up in the Mediterranean, Dawn at the Parthenon on CPR Classical.

Another glorious sunrise on CPR Classical. That was Cypriot composer Solon Michaelides' Dawn at the Parthenon. That was performed by the Thessaloniki State Symphony. We're going to hop out of the Mediterranean and head to Austria now. You're about to hear the String Quartet in B-flat by Joseph Haydn on listener-powered CPR Classical.

0: The Angelus String Quartet, playing Joseph Haydn's String Quartet in B-flat on CPR Classical. I'm William Carmen, in for Monique this Wednesday morning. Music celebrating Hispanic Heritage Month is next.
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0: A little Colorado connection for you there. Guitarist Danny Masters has been based out of Denver, Colorado, and teaching around the area for many, many years. That was music from Paraguayan composer Agustin Barrios Mangaré. That was his piece Choro de Saudade. That's music in celebration of the penultimate day of Hispanic Heritage Month here on CPR Classical. Stay tuned, because Midday Mozart is right on its way to your ears.
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0: It's your Wednesday, October 14th edition of Midday Mozart. You've come to the right place. This is CPR Classical. And on the program, we have two pieces from the master himself, which flow very effortlessly into one another, not just because they're both in the same key, but they feel like extensions of similar ideas. We begin today's Midday Mozart with a horn quintet and follow that up with Symphony No. 19. So let the sweet sound of the horn lift your soul aloft. It's the horn quintet on Midday Mozart from CPR Classical.

0: There's nothing quite like the sound of the horn. And that was the Nash Ensemble's version of Mozart's Horn Quintet on your Midday Mozart here on CPR Classical. Next up, his Symphony No. 19.
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0: The Amsterdam Baroque Orchestra making tidy work of Symphony No. 19 with conductor Ton Koopman on CPR Classical's Midday Mozart. That concludes our journey today through some of the Viennese master's finest works. We'll be back tomorrow for Midday Mozart, and I will too. I'm William Carman, in for Monique Brooks-Roberts. 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
1: 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Music from his Rosicrucian period. It's his cold pieces, piano works that he wrote when he was reminiscing about his impoverished life growing up. 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

pianist Cristina Arellano giving Satie's cold pieces the delicate ennui they deserve. Next on CPR Classical, Night on Bald Mountain. A little Halloween preview for you with this classic perilous Mussorgsky tune about witches gathering on a stormy night. And you'll probably hear that on October 31st, which from noon to 4 p.m. you can join me on Saturday, Halloween Saturday, and I hopefully will be playing you some even more spooky tunes. Here's Night on Bald Mountain on CPR Classical.

And with that thundering thud, the Los Angeles Philharmonic Orchestra wrap Night on Bald Mountain by Modest Mussorgsky, with Esa-Pekka Salonen conducting. I'm William, in for Monique Brooks-Roberts today. There's Bach at the top of the hour, and of course, check out 5 o'clock Bach tonight with Patty Painter-Wakefield.

0: A very sweet piece there to stimulate your imagination. That's Fairy Tale by Ludovico Einaudi. He played piano on his own composition. He's a living Italian musician. And his friend and cellist Marco Decimo joined him, alongside the Czech National Symphony Orchestra. 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
0: Raise your hand if you wore a sweater to work today. You can't see it, but my hand is raised right now. It is my favorite time of year, so make a cup of tea, sit back and relax. We've got a lot more music to go until Patti Painter Wakefield gets here at 3 p.m. Join her for her 5 o'clock Bach show, which happens every weekday at 5. But stick with me right now. I've got Bach for you right here on CPR Classical. It's the Cantata number 29. You'll hear the Sinfonia.

Organist John Toll with the Taverner Players for Sinfonia from Bach's Cantata No. 29 on CPR Classical. Next, you're going to hear music from a young Josef Suk, written in 1892. He was a conservatory student in Prague when his teacher, Antonín Dvořák, noticed that his writing was a little emo. And that coming from Dvořák, you've got to think, this must have been very depressing music that he was writing. So Dvořák's like, hey man, try writing something cheerful. Maybe a little bright and shiny for a change. And this is what he came up with, Josef Suk's Serenade for String Orchestra on CPR Classical.

0: Oh, very cool stuff from Yosef Souk. I hadn't heard that piece until today. Great harmonies and melodic development there for his Serenade for String Orchestra, played by the London Chamber Orchestra with Christopher Warren Green on the podium conducting. I'm William Carman, and you're listening to CPR Classical.
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2: Hey, I'm William, here for another 90 minutes or less before Patty Painter Wakefield takes over for the evening show. Elgar's Wand of Youth Suite number 2 will take us to the top of the 2 o'clock hour, but prior to that, a work by Russian composer Alexander Glazunov, Melody in D Major.

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0: Hey, I'm William Carman for CPR Classical, substituting for Monique Brooks Roberts. Music now from an unknown author. One thing I really love about music is the traditions that go back so far, there is no traceable origin of where a melody or a tune comes from. While that's not exactly the case for this next piece, I still think it's fascinating. However, the romance is still credited to Anonymous. 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
1: Music from The Legend of Zelda coming up in 30 minutes. But what could be in between that and now? We'll make room and settle in. It's the big, bright Symphony No. 4 from the esteemed Ludwig van Beethoven on CPR Classical.

0: I hope that stratospheric symphony brought you some joy this Wednesday afternoon. You heard the Leipzig Gewandhaus Orchestra with conductor Ricardo Schei playing Beethoven's Fourth. I've got a few more works to share with you. I'm William Carman for CPR Classical. Monique Brooks-Roberts is out this week, but look forward to her return next week.
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0: If that was familiar to you, you probably played the game Tears of the Kingdom, a Legend of Zelda entry. That was the main theme arranged by Andrew Skeet and written by Manaka Katawaka. It featured violinist Rachin playing with the Royal Philharmonic Orchestra on CPR Classical. Let me run down the last three artists I'm going to share with you before I get out of here today. In order of appearance, Shasti, Pekel, and Glass. That's right. That's all coming up here on CPR Classical.
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written for the 1955 Soviet film The Gadfly that was the prelude from Dmitri Shostakovich. It featured violinist Nicola Benedetti. Your next musical adventure comes courtesy of Václav Pikl, his Symphony in C, on CPRC.

0: The talented Icelandic pianist making waves, Víkingur Ólafsson. You heard him playing Etude No. 18, the Philip Glass composition. Prior to that, you heard Symphony in C by Václav Pikl, provided by the London Mozart Players on CPR Classical. That's a wrap for me. Join Patty Painter Wakefield for her evening show in just a moment, and stick around for 5 o'clock Bach. I'm William Carman. I'll be back tomorrow on CPR Classical at 10 in the morning.
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3: This is CPR Classical. Behind the Baton host Scott O'Neill sits at the piano and tells you about one of Mozart's piano concertos in just a bit. And here's something that maybe you need right now on this kind of dreary, chilly day. It's the bright finale of the Spring Symphony by Robert Schumann on CPR Classical.

0: finale of the Spring Symphony, which is the very first symphony by Robert Schumann, played here by the Chamber Orchestra of Europe, Yannick Nezet-Séguin directing on CPR Classical.
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2: Childhood experiences have a way of staying with us in a powerful way well into adulthood. Mozart experienced this when he broke away from his family and moved from Salzburg to Vienna. He hadn't been there long when he received sad news that brought back actually fond memories of his youth. And we hear it in his next piano concerto. Mozart established himself quickly in Vienna as the hottest new pianist on the scene. He planned a series of concerts featuring his own music, and he was writing brand new piano concertos for the occasions when he learned of the death of Johann Christian Bach on New Year's Day, 1782. The concerto Mozart was working on at this time was his number 12, and the second movement sounds like this. Very simple, right? Violins moving in parallel motion, with the bass moving in direct opposite motion. Very singable melody. Very much in the Stil Galant or Gallant style that the London Bach was known for, but actually sounds a lot like J.C. Bach. In fact, it sounds exactly like what J.C. Bach wrote in his overture to his opera, Calamity of the Heart. Here's Bach's version. So what was it about Christian Bach's death that compelled Mozart to quote Bach's music in his new concerto? Well, Mozart first met Johann Christian Bach in London when Mozart was just 8 years old. J.C. Bach recognized Mozart's genius, took him under his wing, and nurtured him. Just imagine the scene that Mozart's sister described, where Bach took the diminutive Mozart to the piano keyboard and sat him on his lap. Bach would play a few measures, then Mozart would continue, trading back and forth with the master teaching Mozart style and improvisation in the process. This was the teacher Mozart needed. It took a musician of Bach's greatness to teach a genius prodigy like Mozart. Like, just to meet and learn from a composer who wasn't jealous of him was such a blessing to Mozart.
0: Here's that middle movement that Scott O'Neill talks about, plus the finale of the Piano Concerto No. 12 by Wolfgang Amadeus Mozart on CPR Classical.

0: the middle and final movement of the Piano Concerto No. 12 by Wolfgang Amadeus Mozart. Pianist Leon Fleischer with the Stuttgart Chamber Orchestra on CPR Classical. Colorado conductor Scott O'Neill put a spotlight on the middle movement of that concerto, showing how it was really a tribute to composer Johann Christian Bach, who Mozart had met as a child. 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A composer from the French Baroque era that was overshadowed by Jean-Philippe Rameau is coming up next.
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It's From the Power of Love, a topic that is relevant always, as it seems. It was a ballet written to commemorate a royal wedding, and the composer was Joseph-Nicolas Pancrace Royer. Probably not a name that rings a bell. He was quite a solid composer in France. He worked for royalty and the Paris Opera, and seemed quite skilled at administration, too. But he lived at the same time as Jean-Philippe Rameau, who was pretty brilliant, and he had a lot of controversy, too, that overshadowed Royer. You're with CPR Classical. Hi, I'm Patty Painter-Wakefield. Glad to be with you today. Music next by Antonin Dvorak. It's a quartet movement all by itself. The Talik Quartet performs on CPR Classical.

0: the Talek Quartet with this quartet movement in F major by Antonin Dvorak on CPR Classical.
1: John Hickenlooper hopes to surf a blue wave in November.
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1: Colorado Matters covers the Senate race at 7 on CPR News and KRCC.

0: One of Ralph Vaughan Williams' favorite tunes there, Dives and Lazarus. 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A Nocturne by Frédéric Chopin is up next.
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pianist Leon Fleischer with the Nocturne No. 8 by Frédéric Chopin on Colorado Public Radio Classical. Hey, this time tomorrow, you'll have the chance to win a pair of tickets to the Colorado Symphony's concert that is coming up this weekend. They're going to play a brand new work by Studio Ghibli film composer Joe Hisaishi. Unfortunately, Hisaishi can't be there this weekend, but the Colorado Symphony will perform his new work, along with music by Steve Reich, who just turned 90 a couple weeks back, and David Lang. 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If you're going Friday night already, you'll have the chance to meet one of our newest hosts, William Carman. See more about this weekend's Colorado Symphony concert at our website, cprclassical.org. This is from the first symphony by African-American composer William Grant Still. He called this the Afro-American Symphony. This is the final movement called Aspiration. The Royal Philharmonic Orchestra performs on CPR Classical.

the Royal Philharmonic Orchestra with the finale of the Afro-American Symphony, the first symphony by William Grant Still on CPR Classical. He completed this in 1930, but he had actually started sketching out something about 6 years earlier. When the Depression hit, he went jobless for a while and decided to sit down and finish this one up. And he wrapped it up in about 2 months at that point in 1930. You're with CPR Classical. Hey, I'm Patty. A trio for you next. This is a piano trio by Joseph Haydn. Trio Wanderer performs on CPR Classical.

0: Piano Trio in C Major by Joseph Haydn, played by Trio Wanderer on Colorado Public Radio Classical. A waltz by the Waltz King, Johann Strauss II, up next.
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Herbert von Karajan and the Berlin Philharmonic with Roses from the South by Johann Strauss II on CPR Classical. A Viennese waltz there, different kind of dance, this one from Venezuela next. This is a joropo by Diana Franklin Capriles. Christian Benitez is the pianist on CPR Classical.

0: The Malaysian Philharmonic Orchestra with an overture by Nikolai Rimsky-Korsakov on CPR Classical. 5 o'clock Bach is next.
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3: You've made it to 5 o'clock Bach on CPR Classical.

a string quartet version of this Prelude and Fugue number 15 from the Well-Tempered Clavier by Johann Sebastian Bach. Keyboard pieces arranged by the first violinist of the Borromeo String Quartet who performed here. Nicholas Kitchen is one of the founding members 30 years ago of this Borromeo String Quartet, and he arranged that music by Bach for their quartet. You're with CPR Classical's 5 o'clock Bach. Hey, I'm Patty. Music that was actually written for violin next. It's the violin Partita number 1. These are a couple of selections from that by Johann Sebastian Bach. Augustin Hodulik is performing on CPR Classical's 5 o'clock Bach.

Violin Partita number 1. These are a couple of selections from that by Johann Sebastian Bach. Augustine Hadelich is performing on CPR Classical's 5 o'clock Bach.

Great performances of Bach's music can just touch your soul, can't they? Selections here from the Violin Partita No. 1 by Johann Sebastian Bach, performed by Augustin Hadelijk, on 5 o'clock Bach from CPR Classical. Tomorrow, a period instrument orchestra performance for 5 o'clock Bach. Next, a symphony from 1890s America. It's the opening to the Gaelic Symphony by Boston-based composer Amy Beach on CPR Classical.

Such a triumphant sound, very full orchestral sound for this piece. And the instruction for this movement is allegro con fuoco, so brisk with fire. It's the opening to the Gaelic Symphony by 19th century American composer Amy Beach. The Nashville Symphony Orchestra performing on Colorado Public Radio Classical. Hey, I'm Patty. There is a winter weather advisory continuing in the mountains through 6 a.m. tomorrow, with additional snow falling through tonight. For the urban corridor, chance of rain continues into tomorrow. A little warmer tomorrow, too, into the 50s. And then should clear up for tomorrow night into Friday morning. But that means that it's going to get quite cold. There is a freeze watch for tomorrow night into Friday morning. So protect any sensitive plants before tomorrow night. And this freeze watch is for the whole northeast corner of the state, including Fort Collins, Boulder, Denver, Castle Rock, Colorado Springs, and eastward through the plains. This is CPR Classical. Next, the very cheerful sounding work called Death is a Friend of Ours by David Bruce.

0: mandolin, harp, harpsichord, theorbo, which is a very large lute, and guitar, for Death is a Friend of Ours by David Bruce on CPR Classical.
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You know, you can hear the Colorado Symphony every Thursday right here on CPR Classical. You can hear them throughout the week, but you can plan to hear them at 9 a.m. and 6 p.m. every Thursday for Colorado Symphony Thursday, world-class orchestral music from your own backyard every week. And tomorrow is Thursday. Hear a live recording of Beethoven's Ode to Joy from opening weekend last month. Peter Ungen conducted the Colorado Symphony and Chorus. That is tomorrow at 9 and 6 here on CPR Classical. This next piece is a delightful performance of a concert piece for clarinet, basset horn, and orchestra. So what is a basset horn? It is in the clarinet family. Sounds similar. It's a little more mellow and pitched a little bit lower, too. This is by Felix Mendelssohn, his concert piece for clarinet, basset horn, and orchestra on CPR Classical.

0: Wow, some great playing from clarinetist Dieter Klocker and basset horn player Waldemar Vondel. That was the Stuttgart Radio Symphony Orchestra with them. A concert piece for clarinet, basset horn, and orchestra by Felix Mendelssohn on CPR Classical.
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0: couple of George Gershwin tunes arranged here for piano and orchestra. It's wonderful, and That Certain Feeling. Pianist Viv McLean and the Royal Philharmonic on CPR Classical. It was right next to the love duet from Mozart's opera Don Giovanni, and that featured soprano Lucia Popp and baritone Tom Krause. Colorado Spotlight brings you a great string quartet that features a violinist who grew up here in the Boulder area.
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